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0: future, not the past, not the past. No good, no good. But all day is gone, is gone. And passed on by. Oh day, it's gone by, gone by. Stop dreaming and live on for the future. But those days, it's gone, gone, gone away. Oh, oh, oh, oh. I gotta say something. If I could live my life all over again, I'll call back them days. Yes, I would, yes, I would. Well, well.
1: Call back them days.

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I'm ROB, and welcome to our Saturday Night Blues Party right here, only on WBRH. That was Sugarcane Collins, an Australian blues artist, and way down the river, John Lee Hooker right before that, teaming up with Van Morrison. What a dynamic duo on Don't Look Back. Good stuff coming up. I got some little Jimmy Reed for you, some B.B. King, John Lee Hooker, Pine Top Perkins, Burton Garr, Bill Lepkin, and to get us all going, a classic from Muddy Waters. My eyes, they do keep me in trouble right here on WBRH. This is Red Stick Blues.

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1: Making our way through the 8 o'clock hour on this fine Saturday night. Hope you're having a good one wherever you might be. Keeping cool, keeping the AC on, making sure stay hydrated out there. And if you run on the roads, please do drive safely tonight. We just wrapped up a good set there. We got more coming up. Jimmy Rogers kicking off our three in a row with Chicago Bound. This hour of music's brought to you by the following underwriters and blues lovers like you. We're coming right back.
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0: Captain Moe, come on in my kitchen right here on WBRH. Bobby Blue Bland before that, Little Boy Blue, and Jimmy Rogers up at the top of Chicago Bound. You're tuned into Red Stick Blues here on WBRH, 90.3 FM, WBRH, and online at WBRH.org. That's WBRH Baton Rouge, by the way. And we're kind of picking out some older records tonight. We kind of like to play some of the newer stuff, too. There's a whole lot of great new blues that's coming out, but kind of playing some old records tonight. Kind of just feel like listening to some old-timey stuff. And we got Sun House kicking off next with Death Letter Blues. Won't you stay with us? 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

Sonny Terry and Brownie McGee teaming up on I Got a Woman right here. And Sunhouse before that, Death Letter Blues. Welcome one and all to the 9 o'clock hour. 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Special shout out to y'all listening to us online around the state, around the country, and around the world. Thank you for listening. Coming up, we got music from Hound Dog Taylor, Dave Spector, Katie Webster, Selwyn Birchwood, Neil Patman on the way. And to get us going, we got a real serious hardcore blues selection from Magic Slim, Cummins Prison Farm, right here on Red Stick Blues.

Guess what, baby? Your name was ringing all over the place. They say you was playing around on me, baby. Oh, you know that you done me wrong. 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

0: Yeah, baby. That's what I'm talking about. 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Throw a couple bucks our way. It doesn't matter how much, but it just keeps us on the air and keeps good quality programming like this on the air. You can't hear this just anywhere. Marcia Ball kicking off our next three in a row. This hour of music's brought to you by the following underwriters and beautiful blues lovers like you.
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0: Yeah, good three in a row there. That was Elmore James, I Can't Hold Out. You Give Me Nothing But the Blues from Ronnie Earl, doing an old Guitar Slim tune there. And Marsha Ball, Let Me Play With Your Poodle Dog. Coming up for the next hour of music, 10 o'clock hour, Jerry McCain kicking things off with Things Ain't Right. This hour of music's brought to you by the following underwriters and blues lovers like you. We're coming right back.
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Let us know where you are. We've got listeners all over the country, all over the world. Love to hear from you. That was Marie Manning and Hard Luck and Trouble. Jerry McCain before that. Things ain't right. I'll tell you what's right. The good music coming up. Sugar Blue. Rory Gallagher, the Fabulous Thunderbirds, Lightnin' Hopkins, and Albert Collins. First up, here's Lonesome Sundown, Dealing from the Bottom on Red Stick Blues.

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0: Oh, my goodness gracious. Good stuff on the radio tonight, playing the blues, Red Stick Blues, every Saturday from 8 to the midnight hour. Want to take this opportunity to send a shout out and acknowledge our veterans listening tonight. Y'all know today and remember today is D-Day, June 6, 1944, the invasion of Normandy, the D-Day invasion by the U.S. and the Allied forces. Started to turn the tide there, get us out of World War II and end World War II victoriously. But we do remember the sacrifices of all of those brave, brave soldiers on today, D-Day. And, of course, our veterans listening out there. Thank you, vets. And also we'll send the good prayers out to everyone serving here currently in the United States and around the world. John Lee Hooker kicks off our next three in a row. This is Hip. This hour of music is brought to you by the following underwriters and blues lovers like you.
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0: 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Heard Howlin' Wolf before that, Shake For Me, and John Lee Hooker, This Is Hip, good stuff. Don't touch that dial, we got a whole nother hour of good blues coming up for you. We're going to begin on the gospel side with Mother Pauline, and she's singing about a great day. I think you're going to like this one. This is Red Stick Blues, WBRH, and this hour of music's brought to you by the following underwriters and blues lovers like you. 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

Welcome to the 11 o'clock hour on this fine Saturday night. Yeah, you staying up late, listening to some good tunes on the radio. That was Jimmy Burns with Juke, Juke, Juked, and Mother Pauline before that with Great Day. It has been a great day. I hope it's been a great day for you. Let's make tomorrow a better day. 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My name is Rob Payer. I've got some great stuff coming up in this next big set from Billy Branch, Silas Hogan, Tom Schneller, Keb Moe, Eugene Hideaway Bridges, and Duke Robillard. Some good stuff. Let's get one of our homeboys here, one of the great blues ambassadors from right here in Baton Rouge, Louisiana, Kenny Neal. For all you full-time fools out there, this is Red Stick Blues.

0: Oh, man, we keep the good stuff all night long. 8 to the midnight hour right here on Red Stick Blues, WBRH, and online at WBRH.org. But we are getting closer and closer to the midnight hour, so we got time for one more good set. We're going to hear from Selwyn Birchwood, Paul Butterfield, and Philip Walker. So don't touch that dial. This hour of music's brought to you by the following underwriters and blues lovers like you. We're coming right back.
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0: That's Philip Walker with Insomnia right here on WBRH. We heard Shake Your Money Maker from the Paul Butterfield Blues Band. And Selwyn Birchwood up at the top. Don't call me no ambulance. Okay, I won't call you an ambulance. Folks, that's going to do it for Red Stick Blues tonight. We're going to fill up the next few minutes till we get to the midnight hour with some good blues. When we do hit midnight on our FM station, we're going to flip over to some good cool jazz for the remainder of the night. Good stuff. But if you got to keep your blues party going, you can flip over to KBRH, our sister station, 1260 AM, or stream it at KBRH.org, and we'll keep the blues party going until the sun comes up on a Sunday. 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
1: Come with me if you want to go to

that I'm really free. Cry for me, 'cause I'm going to Kansas City. We went to the Red Drum to hear the jazz, which that night was Charlie Parker, with Honduras Jones on drums and others interesting, probably Roger Beloit, too, whom I wanted to see now, and that excitement of soft night San Francisco bop. And up on the stand, Bird Parker with solemn eyes, who'd been busted fairly recently and had now returned to a kind of bop dead Frisco, but had just discovered or been told about the Red Drum, the great new generation gang wailing and gathering there. So here he was on the stand, examining them with his eyes as he blew his now settled down into regulated design crazy notes. The booming drums, the high ceiling, to hear Bird, whom I saw distinctly digging Mardu several times, also myself, directly into my eye, looking to search if really I was that great writer I thought myself to be. As if he knew my thoughts and ambitions, or remembered me from other nightclubs and other coasts, other Chicagos. Not a challenging look, but the king and founder of the bop generation, at least the sound of it, in digging his audience, digging his eyes, the secret eyes, him watching, as he just pursed his lips and let great lungs and immortal fingers work, his eyes separate and interested and humane, the kindest jazz musician there could be while being, and therefore, natural.

It's been a long day. Now it's your time to relax. 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

0: Nothing could be grander than to be in Louisiana
1: in the morning. In the morning, it's great to stay up late. Good morning. Good morning to you.
0: Might be just as zippy if we was in Mississippi.
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0: This hour of Classic Jazz Sunday is brought to you by the following underwriters. 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

0: This hour of Classic Jazz Sunday is brought to you by the following underwriters. 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

Hello again, you're swinging down the lane with David Miller. Today I reach out to listeners to station KSCL, serving the Delmarva Peninsula from Salisbury, Maryland. From time to time, I have presented a program I call May I Borrow a Tune? Typically, a tune associated with a particular musical performer, but borrowed, so to speak, by another performer. Here's an example to start off the hour. A big hit for Tommy Dorsey was a composition written by Cy Oliver. It featured a contest between two trumpeters, Ziggy Elman and Chuck Peterson. And then along came the Cincinnati Pops Big Band under the leadership of Eric Kunzel. They say, we can do that too. They teamed up trumpeter Vinnie DiMartino with guest star Doc Severinsen. Let's listen to both performances with the Dorsey Band leading things off.

It always saddens me when I think about the brother and sister duo, the Carpenters. Karen lost her life much too soon. She was only 32 when she died as a consequence of anorexia nervosa. The duo will always be remembered for their big hit, "We've Only Just Begun." And then Perry Como gives us his version of that song.

It seems that everybody remembers Louis Armstrong's rendition of the tune, What a Wonderful World. For a while, I was mystified because I saw that the Tommy Dorsey Orchestra recorded What a Wonderful World back in 1935. But when I put the needle on the record, it was evident that there were two songs with the same title. I'll bring you part of the Dorsey recording before swinging into Mr. Armstrong's masterpiece.

you young folks been saying to me, "Hey, Pops, what you mean, what a wonderful world? How about all them wars all over the place? You call them wonderful? And how about hunger and pollution? They ain't so wonderful either. But how about listening to old Pops for a minute? Seems to me it ain't the world that's so bad, but what we're doing to it, and all I'm saying is see what a wonderful world it would be if only we'd give it a chance. Love, baby, love. That's the secret. Yeah. If lots more of us loved each other, we'd solve lots more problems. And man, this world would be a guesser. That's why old Pops keeps saying,

Longtime listeners to NPR will remember the program Jazz Revisited, hosted by Hazen Schumacher. I don't know that he ever mentioned the title of his opening theme, so I will do so and play it all the way through. It's titled What Am I Here For?, one of Duke Ellington's own compositions. And then we discover that Frankie Lane wrote lyrics and Ella Fitzgerald recorded it in an album that was a collaboration between her and Nelson Riddle.

What am I here for? A musical question posed first by Duke Ellington and then with Ella Fitzgerald on the vocal. You're swinging down the lane with David Miller. Anthony Newley, a British actor and vocalist, gained great fame in the United States as a consequence of his appearance in the Broadway show Stop the World, I Want to Get Off. One song from that show, What Kind of Fool Am I?, was a very successful single, but he was not the only one to sing that song. Sammy Davis Jr. did well with his version, and, surprise, Woody Herman borrowed it when his band appeared at Harris Club at Lake Tahoe in 1964. The vocal is by Joe Carroll, but first, let's hear Anthony Newley.

What kind of man is this? An empty shell, a lonely cell in which an empty heart must dwell.

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What do I know of life?

We are still on Broadway as we explore the music from the original cast album of Damn Yankees. The big hit song was sung by Gwen Verdon. That didn't prevent Mel Torme from recording a cover version of Whatever Lola Wants.

I always get what I aim for, and your heart.

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1: Hello, Joe. It's me. He hit so far. 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That's you. Boop, boop, be doop.

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0: I call today's session, May I Borrow a Tune? We move now to a composition written by Bob Haggart and turned into a hit when it was recorded by the Bob Crosby Orchestra. Its original title was I'm Free, but Johnny Burke wrote lyrics and was thereafter known by the title What's New? First, we'll hear the Crosby version, which featured the smooth trumpet work of Billy Butterfield. And then we find out that the Benny Goodman Orchestra also recorded that tune with a vocal by Louise Tobin.

The orchestra, led by Paul Whiteman, enjoyed great prominence during the 1920s and throughout the 1930s. It was his orchestra that accompanied George Gershwin when he introduced the Rhapsody in Blue. Whiteman also featured a concert version of the tune When Day Is Done. The feature of that recording was a change of tempo toward the end as cornet player Henry Bussey plays the whole chorus. We matched that with the version by the men's chorus led by Mitch Miller, which gives us an opportunity to hear the lyrics of this 1927 tune.

0: We head back to Broadway now for a tune that was featured in the 1947 show, Finian's Rainbow. It's a delightful song from that show, written by Yip Harburg and Burton Lane. And the title, When I'm Not Near the Girl I Love, sung in the show by David Wayne. We'll hear his version and then wrap up today's episode as Dick Hames borrows that tune.
1: Sharon! Look at me, Sharon. But you're not Sharon at all. You're Susan the Silent. And yet I feel the same frenzy for you. Is this what it's like to be mortal? Is every girl the only girl? I'm beginning to like it. Oh, my heart is beating wildly.

0: May I borrow a tune? As you may have noticed, we have been working our way through the alphabet. Did you see that all of the songs had titles beginning with the letter W? That means we'll be pursuing this theme again sometime in the future. Go to our website, swingingdownthelane.com, for a playlist of this week's program. And make a note to tune in again next week to go swinging down the lane with David Miller.
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6: Good morning. The following is an encore presentation of Music on the Sunny Side, hosted by Winston Day. 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

Broadcasting from the beautiful campus of Baton Rouge High School in the capital city, WBRH welcomes you to Music on the Sunny Side with today's host, Mr. Winston Day.

Well, it's a good day, come rain or come shine. Hope this is going to be a good Memorial Day weekend, folks. I thank you for joining me. That opening song, Good Day, was by Norma Dolores Eggstrom from North Dakota. Don't recognize her? Well, of course not. We know her as Peggy Lee. And she was born on yesterday's date, 98 years ago. She was accompanied there by her co-author. She wrote the song, and her co-author was Dave Barber, and he was at that time her husband. Peggy Lee later divorced him, and then she had three more husbands and divorced all three of those, so she had quite a married life. Well, today we have some music for Memorial Day to commemorate our fallen warriors. Otherwise, no real theme today, just some great music. We have lots of band and big band and swing era this hour. And we'll start right off with a song from the 1909 Siegfried Follies, By the Light of the Silvery Moon by Tommy Waller. Well, you may know him as Fats Waller. He's going to bless us with his magic piano and his vocal. Then we'll go Stomping at the Savoy from 1936 with Benny Goodman. That's named, of course, after the famed New York Harlem night spot, the Savoy Ballroom. Then something I love, which is when two great artists record together, and this time it's done artificially, but still makes some great music. We'll hear the chairman of the board, Frank Sinatra, and Nat's talented daughter, Natalie Cole. Through the magic of digital technology, they combine their skills on an old Gershwin classic, They Can't Take That Away. So let's start with Mr. Fats.

Well, I hope you enjoyed that Sinatra Cole duet. They Can't Take That Away From Me. Before that, we enjoyed Stompin' at the Savoy with Benny Goodman. And Fats Waller took us By the Light of the Silvery Moon. Now, folks, we're going to move to another Gershwin tune, Somebody Loves Me. And I often wonder why artists sometimes change their names and become known by their stage name, but hold on for the real name of the person recording this one. Mary Louise Lautzenheiser. Hope I'm pronouncing that correctly. Lautzenheiser from Kansas City, and she wisely perhaps changed her name to Chris Connor. Earlier, we went to the Savoy Ballroom in Harlem, and now we're going to, well, there we went to Stomp. Now we're going to go with Count Basie, and we're going to jump. We're going to jump at the Woodside. This is, in addition to the Savoy Ballroom, there was a signature tune of the Woodside Hotel up in Harlem by Count Basie, and we'll hear it. Then, Miss Helen O'Connor. And by the way, that's her real name. She did not need to change it. Sometimes she's called the quintessential band vocalist. She joins the Jimmy Darcy Band with All of Me. So let's start with Somebody Loves Me.

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0: So why not take all of me?
1: While I'm thinking about it, folks, I want to say a special thank you for Alberto for going a little bit east and sparing us. We've got a beautiful, almost summer day. I know summer's not officially started, but pretty much summer here in the Gulf Coast area. In this next set, folks, we have a distinct Louisiana flavor.

that I used to listen to in the 60s when they were playing rock and roll. Later, of course, the same name, Louisiana Hayride, was given to the Louisiana Scandals of 1939. But the Boswell sisters are going to take us on a genuine hayride. And they recorded this back in 1932 with the Darcy Brothers Orchestra. Then, if you're of a certain age, you remember another 50,000-watt giant station, Clear Channel. It could be heard all over mid-America, WWL. And on Saturday night in New Orleans, and on Saturday nights, I can remember they used to broadcast from the Blue Room at the Roosevelt. And it was a big deal, I know, for girls, their 16th birthday would go to the Blue Room with their parents to celebrate that big 16th birthday. And the resident band there was Leon Keltner. And I was able to find a CD entirely of broadcasts from WWL. And we're going to hear a short version of Patty Cake Cha-Cha. And we're going to hear a very talented singer who worked at WDSU Television in New Orleans for several years. He also appeared at the Blue Room on various occasions before he achieved national stardom. John Gary, he's going to have a song that began in the 1880s as a poem in Spanish, later translated into English, recorded by many, many artists, Yellow Bird. But first, let's go on a hayride.

0: Gonna be big doings down here tonight, folks. Going on a hayride. Let's see now. Is everybody here? Brother Klein.
1: Yeah, man.
0: Brother Kress.
2: I'm ready.
0: Dulcy Brothers.
3: Yeah.
0: Martha, Connie, and Beth.
4: Yowza.
0: Well, let's get going.
4: Yeah.

Three Louisiana connections there from the Boswell sisters, Leon Keltner and John Gary. We turn now to celebrate near the end of our current month of May. This is a song suggested by my lovely wife Bernadette from Camelot, The Lusty Month of May, and it's from Vanessa Redgrave. I believe this is from the movie version of Camelot, if I'm not mistaken, which involved Vanessa Redgrave and Richard Harris. Then we're going to have an Ames Brothers song that I didn't have time to play last week, Melodie d'Amour. And we'll have a young woman born as Frances Currier, obviously of French descent. And she was raised in Florida, but she was a big success in France before coming back here, where she had a long career. In 1958, she recorded one of her two bestsellers that was a translated version of an old French song, The Day the Rains Came Down. And this was what I was expecting today because we thought Alberto was coming here. Instead, we have a bright, sunny day. But The Day the Rains Came Down from Miss Jane Morgan. So let's start with, what is the month of May all about?

Well, we could sure use some of that sweet rain at our house today, folks. I don't know about you, but our plants are suffering, and we need some of that rain. In this next set, folks, we're going to enjoy the Andrews Sisters, who I've become a big fan of the Andrews Sisters the more I listen to them. And they're going to give us a real boogie-woogie tune, Scrub Me Mama with a Boogie-Woogie Beat. Then we'll hear the master guitar of Les Paul with a pure instrumental, Making Whoopee. Now, what is Whoopee? I've wondered about that since I was a little kid, so I Googled it. What else? And, excuse me, the definition I got was it's an old person's term for sex or smooching. And I'm going to say it's got to be someone much older than I am, because we certainly never used the word whoopee. In any event, we'll go on with Glenn Miller and the 5 o'clock whistle. And the vocal here is going to be by Marion Hutton. Born Thornburg in Fort Smith, Arkansas, but her dad left early and left Marion Hutton and her sister Betty Hutton, her more famous sister, who was an actress of great renown. And her mother took the name Hutton, and I thought it was interesting that in order to support the girls, the mother became a bootlegger of all things back during the Prohibition years. All right, folks, well, let's enjoy it, but let's start with the Andrews Sisters.

Well, folks, my consummate professional here, Aubrey, who tells me how we can do things and gets the music out to you on the air, tells me that we have time for a couple of more songs before we take our break. Hope you'll come back after the break. I have some, a little bit of Memorial Day music to come, and then even more in the third hour. But we're going to move now to Artie Shaw and his sweet clarinet. And the vocalist on this will be Helen Forrest. And you may recall she started with Artie Shaw before she went to Benny Goodman and later to Harry James. The songs will be Many Dreams Ago. And then with Kilauea, Hawaii on everyone's minds as we watch those fiery things every night on TV, those fissures that are opening up in that volcano area. And my wife suggested this song. She said, try a Hawaiian song. So we're going to hear a traditional Hawaiian song, Sweet Lalani. We're going to hear it by Sam Cooke, the late Sam Cooke. Not a Hawaiian by any means. He was a very versatile artist, but he's born in Clarksdale, Mississippi. Then we'll take our break, and we'll be back with our underwriters. But let's begin with Artie Shaw and Helen Forrest.

0: This hour of Classic Jazz Sunday is brought to you by the following underwriters. Classic Jazz Sunday will be right back.
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0: Welcome back to the second hour of Music on the Sunny Side. Here again is today's host, Winston Day.
1: Thank you there, Heather. And thank you, folks, for rejoining us for the second hour. We began with 1947, a song written and recorded by Francis Craig. And I don't think that's the Baton Rouge High Frank Craig who was born in 1947. That one was by a different artist near you. And this hour, folks, we're going to have some songs relating to America's soldiers and war. But the special, very moving songs are going to be about fallen soldiers in our next hour, the third hour. But for now, we're going to hear some songs about most of America's major wars, more or less chronologically. And they're mostly upbeat as, oh, I don't know, we rouse the nation for war. Revolutionary War, I think, about the only thing I can think of is old Yankee Doodle Dandy, and we'll hear a brief excerpt from that. We'll hear a Civil War era song that I can remember from childhood. Not that I was alive during the Civil War, but I remember the song, When Johnny Comes Marching Home. Then, with World War II, we're going to hear a very rare and special treat. George M. Cohan, with his own music that was so popular during World War I, Over There. Then we will go on with American Patrol with Mr. Glenn Miller. This is a song that actually was first from a tune in 1885, but it became a World War II standard when it was performed by Glenn Miller. But let's begin at America's beginning with the battles of Lexington and Concord and Yankee Doodle.

0: Today, the magic key will turn to the incomparable George M. Cohan.
1: This Tex O'Rourke, folks, unannounced because I've just been asked to perform a mighty pleasant task. To introduce to you a chap who's just as well known and loved down in the cactus country as he is right here in the gay white way that he helped to make famous. He's the fellow who immortalized Yankee Doodle, synchronized the land of the free and the home of the brave, and set Old Glory waving to 4-4 time. Author, composer, playwright, star of the screen, stage, and radio, artist and musician. Well, you put them all together, add a dance, dash of dancing feet, strike up the band, set off the fireworks, give three cheers, and you just about got a picture of Uncle Sam's favorite nephew, one of the grandest troopers in the world, George M. Cohan.

0: Well, after that very elaborate introduction, I'm afraid I've lost my voice entirely. However, it's very nice to be here. I consider it a great privilege to be on this program for the American Legion. I've been asked to sing a verse and chorus of a little marching song of mine the boys adopted more or less during the war. I don't have to tell you I'm not much of a vocalist, but I'll do the best I can with it. So we'll just imagine for the moment we're back 1917 and the orders from the front. Forward march, Doctor.
1: Johnny, get your gun, get your gun, get your gun. Take it on the run, on the run, on the run. Hear them calling, you and me, every son of liberty. Hurry right away, don't delay, go today. Make your daddy glad to have had such a lad. And tell your sweetheart not to pine, to be proud her boy's in line. Over there, send the word over there.

send the word to beware. We'll be over, we're coming over, and we won't come back till it's over, over.

Well, that should take us up into this show, which is generally focuses more or less on the mid-20th century. So we're going to have some much songs that are much about the 1940s and the World War II years. We'll actually hear three songs from the World War II era. One is Kay Kaiser and his orchestra with Praise the Lord and Pass the Ammunition. Then the announcer will tell you who's going to sing the next song, Any Bonds Today. And we'll end with Bent Ambrose and his orchestra with Ann Shelton as the vocalist. Both of them were Brits. And they're going to give us Coming In on a Wing and a Prayer. So let's start with our World War II songs.

That's going to do us for World War II songs, folks. We're now going to hear something from what some folks call the Forgotten War, but it's certainly not forgotten by those who served, the Korean War. And the only positive songs that came out of that war were mostly country artists. And we're going to hear a song about a young man who fought in World War II, met and married a beautiful young Italian girl, Maria, brought her home, and then was resent over to another war in Korea. And if you're old enough, you may remember the big controversy about President Truman firing the General MacArthur, who was in charge of World War

by, they just fade away. And we'll hear a song written by and performed by Vaughn Monroe and his orchestra about old soldiers. Then we'll have the only song we're going to have from the Vietnam era in this hour. And once again, it was not a war that generated a lot of popular songs, but we'll hear Staff Sergeant Barry Sadler with the song you may remember, The Ballad of the Green Berets. So let's start with The Forgotten War and Goodbye, Maria.

Well, folks, we will return next hour with some more songs about our fallen soldiers, and frankly, they'll be very moving songs. But for now, we're going to leave it, and we're going to move on and have some other music, starting now with Return to Me by Dino Crocetti. Well, yes, we know him as Dean Martin. This is a song suggested to me by my friend Brick Carroll. I love the song, so I'm glad he suggested it. Return to Me. Then we'll have Miss Frieda Lipschitz. Lipschitz. Yes, that's what I said. You can tell why she changed her name to Georgia Gibbs. And she'll give us a really powerful song about wrapping all your troubles in dreams. And then the incomparable Nat King Cole with a great ballad for the young. Too Young from Nat King Cole. But let's start with Dino.

Thank you, Mr. Cole. Folks, now we're going to move to a couple of movie songs. You may recall that last week, if you listened to the show, I played something by Edie Adams because she was in the show, the movie, Mad, Mad, Mad, Mad World, which was a great movie, a hilarious movie. And it started me to thinking about some of the other stars. It was a star-studded cast, if there ever was one. And we're going to hear a song by one of the other leads in that show, Dorothy Provine. She sort of made a living as a 1920s vamp, and she's going to sing as a singer, and she's going to sing a 1920s song for us, Hard-Hearted Hannah. And then another man from that show was Eddie Albert. And, well, if you're a certain age, you may remember him from a TV show called Green Acres, which was kind of a silly movie. It had one of the Gabor sisters as his wife. And he's going to sing to us, not the original theme from the show, but Green Acres is going to be the name of the song. Then we'll enjoy the Ink Spots and Miss Ella Fitzgerald, a young Ella Fitzgerald. They combine their talents on That's the Way It Is. All right, let's get started with Dorothy Provine.

you can tell by that voice that Ella Fitzgerald was a young woman then. And as Aubrey and I were just discussing, little did she know that she would have such a long, legendary career. And wow, none better. Well, folks, last week I had to scrap a song because we got a little behind, and I'm proud to play it for you today. It's the often recorded Blue Moon, the Rodgers and Hart song from 1934. And I think probably my favorite version may be Jerry Butler's, but certainly many, many beautiful versions, many recordings of this song. We're going to hear one that I especially like. It's an upbeat song by Rosemary Clooney with the Buddy Cole Trio. And we're also going to have Tony Bennett return with us with Give Me the Simple Life, which is sort of like Green Acres. It's originally from a movie, Wake Up and Dream, from 1946, and I think it's one of Tony Bennett's best. You can tell from his voice he's fairly young in this version. We'll then be taking a break for underwriters, but come back for our third hour, folks. So let's start with Mr. Tony.

0: This hour of Classic Jazz Sunday is brought to you by the following underwriters. 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

0: Are you ready for some variety? Welcome to the third hour of Music on the Sunny Side, When Anything Goes, with your host, Winston Day.
1: Well, thank you, Heather. She's getting very imaginative there, folks. So welcoming you back to the third hour. Call it the Anything Goes because I play more contemporary music, including that last one, which, well, not really contemporary with today, but with my young, teenage years, Come September, written by the talented Bobby Darin from the movie of the same name. It was an excellent movie, a lot of laughs in that one. This hour, folks, we're going to hear songs from and about some of America's fallen heroes with Memorial Day weekend. And we're going to start, though, with a song from a movie from 1946, Throw a Saddle on a Star. And last week, folks, I played the Sons of the Pioneers. But during the time that was on, Mr. Neeli Shaw called. He's a longtime listener of this show. And he mentioned that Ken Curtis was one of the members of the Sons of the Pioneers. And he suggested a song. He said Ken Curtis had a beautiful voice. And he suggested a song named I'll Take You Home Again. And the magic of the Internet, I found it. And I'm happy to play it. And the punchline here, folks, is that Ken Curtis, who sings with this beautiful voice, is Festus from the old TV series Gunsmoke, if you remember that. Then, folks, we're going to hear from the Les Baxter Orchestra and Chorus with Gotta Travel On. And we'll end with Pat Boone. And I won't say I'm a big Pat Boone fan. I remember him mostly as cover songs of Little Richard and things of that nature. But he did have some great music. And this is one that I think is perhaps my favorite. It's from the movie of the same name in 1956, Friendly Persuasion. And it's about the Civil War tragedy of a Quaker family and how they were torn up by the Civil War. And it was starred Gary Cooper. But let's begin with Festus, also known as Ken Curtis, with his beautiful version from Mr. Neeli Shaw.
2: Nice going, son.
3: Yeah.
4: You'll win the championship yet.

Thank you, Mr. Boone. And folks, we're going to move now to a true contemporary artist. The name of the song is Vincent. It was originally written and recorded by Don McLean, and I like the Don McLean version. It tells the story of Vincent van Gogh, my second favorite artist, the first being Pierre-Auguste Renoir. But Van Gogh is a very close second. If you ever go to Amsterdam, definitely go to the Van Gogh Museum. It's a wonderful, wonderful experience. Anyway, we're going to hear from an international star from Madrid, Julio Iglesias, who seems to make women swoon every time he sings a song. Then we're going to bring back Tony Bennett with an upbeat song, Firefly. And then we're going to play a song that is a favorite of mine. It's one of several songs with the same name. It's All in the Game. We're going to hear the 1958 version by Tommy Edwards. And this is interesting. It had its origin, the song itself had its origin in a wordless tune that was written in 1911 by the Vice President of the United States, Charles Dawes. He was the Vice President under Coolidge. Then we're going to have an often recorded song composed by Hoagie Carmichael back in 1938. And we'll hear the 1952 version by the Four Aces, Heart and Soul. But let's begin with one of my favorite ballads, Vincent.

being back. And last in this set is a very special song. I am blessed with some wonderful old friends, friends that go back for many years. And we're going to hear some country artists, Roger Miller, Ray Sharp, and Willie Nelson, talk about old friends. And I want to dedicate this to all my friends, and especially one of my oldest friends, Mr. Bill Matthews, who is my neighbor as a child and is my neighbor again. He's having some health issues, and he's an old friend, and this is a beautiful song. But let's start with the voice of Mr. Earl Grant.

0: friend, at least one.
1: Well, my old friend Bill Matthews, I wish you well, old friend. I hope you're doing well. We're going to turn now, folks, to some sad songs about Memorial Day. And I'm sorry, but this is the day we honor our fallen soldiers, not just those who served. I have a friend, George Bevan, who said one time a veteran corrected him. He congratulated veterans on Memorial Day, and the veteran said, no, that's only for those who died. Well, like George, I disagree. I think any day is a good day to honor our veterans, but certainly we especially want to talk about those who gave it all, who gave their lives. And we're going to have a distinct country flavor because these are all fairly recent songs, and two of them are by pure country artists. One is by George Jones, and another is by a guy I never thought I'd play one of his songs. And in fact, I never thought I'd like one of his songs, his daughter's songs. This is Billy Ray Cyrus, and he gave a very powerful. He wrote a very powerful song about a friend of his. He mentions it in the song. I've forgotten the name. Sandy Kane. That's what it is. Sandy Kane. The song is "Some Gave All." Then a somewhat uplifting song that I particularly love, God Bless the USA from Lee Greenwood. Then, and this is kind of a realistic view of the terrible tragedy of Vietnam, and to this day I dislike John Kennedy, Lyndon Johnson, and McNamara for the tragedy that became Vietnam for so many of my friends. And what we're going to hear is George Jones singing about the wall in Washington, D.C., 50,000 names. All these songs, folks, they're about the lyrics. And as I said, the first one's about Sandy Kane, a vet. And the song is Some Gave All, and it's for our fallen warriors.

0: thought love was much softer than that. What a most disturbing sound.
1: Well, we're running short of time, folks, so I decided to go ahead, and with Aubrey's help, we played a Nat King Cole song there after we played our tributes to the vets. To the fallen soldiers. And that, of course, was Orange Colored Sky, a song I love. I love everything Nat King Cole ever did, I think. And I'm going to tell you goodbye, folks, and tell you thank you for listening. I've got a couple of more songs and one very important one, but I just want to tell you that next week, Gerald Lively will be back with you. Then on June 10th, Dr. Fritz McCameron will return, and I'm looking forward to it. I'll be back sometime in the latter part of June, but I thank you very much. I hope you found something you liked today. I like pretty much everything I play. Sometimes that doesn't happen, but I liked all of the songs. But we're going to go now, folks, to a song I never thought I would play, and certainly I don't think anyone thought they'd ever hear this artist on Music on the Sunny Side, but it's Richard Penniman, also known as Little Richard, screaming rock and roll singer back in my youth. But this is a very, very different Richard Penniman, with a song that actually, well, as well as any song can do, it sort of gives us a little bit about what Memorial Day is all about. He's not just a soldier.

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0: This hour of Classic Jazz Sunday is brought to you by the following underwriters. 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

angel eyes.

wrong, 'cause I'm in right. It's for sure and not for maybe that I'm all dressed up tonight. Stepping out with my honey, can't be bad to feel so good. I never felt quite so sunny, and I

0: This hour of Classic Jazz Sunday is brought to you by the following underwriters. 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

0: This hour of Classic Jazz Sunday is brought to you by the following underwriters. 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
1: The West Baton Rouge Museum is continuing its once-a-month yoga practice on the last Tuesday of each month at 6 p.m. The next class will be held on Tuesday, June 30th. 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

This is Jazz Happening Now. I'm Jeff Hanley. Thank you for tuning in to our weekly hour of new jazz on public radio. The flow of new music has been very steady over the last few weeks, and that means I had a lot from which to choose this week. I've handpicked a sample of what's happening right now in jazz, and that includes a pianist from British Columbia telling her family's story with a 10-part suite for piano quartet, a guitarist from Jacksonville playing his favorite music with some of his oldest friends, a singer from Green Bay, and a Tokyo-born composer and conductor leading a jazz orchestra from Denmark. That and much more in our hour together today. We'll get started straight away. There's a jazz club in Manhattan on 7th Avenue. You might have heard of it. Some of our music's greatest concert recordings have been made there. And almost exactly 1 year ago, another of the music's exciting young players, just 27 years old at the time, took the stage for 2 nights and made not one, but 3 jazz records during that engagement. Alto saxophonist Emmanuel Wilkins and his quartet have just released a 3-volume set of performances captured at the Village Vanguard. And that's how I want to start the show this week. Emmanuel Wilkins on alto saxophone, Micah Thomas playing piano, Ryoma Takanaga on bass, and Kwaku Sumbri on drums, performing Emmanuel's composition, Citrine. This is Jazz Happening Now.

That's bass guitarist Steve Swallow on Jazz Happening Now. 85 years old and coming back to Jazz Happening Now with a new album called Winter Songs. Each of the tunes on the new Steve Swallow album is numbered, and that was number 3. Steve Swallow on bass guitar with Gil Goldstein on piano. Sharon Minamoto right before that with Rosebud for Keiko Robeson. Keiko Robeson is her 97-year-old aunt. And this is part of Goodbye Strawberry Hill, a 10-part piano quartet suite written by British Columbian pianist Sharon Minamoto for this new album. John Bentley on tenor sax, Darren Radke was the bassist, Bernie Arai played drums with pianist Sharon Minamoto. And Emmanuel Wilkins and his band captured on stage when someone pushed the red record button at the Village Vanguard. 3 volumes of a new record called Emmanuel Wilkins Live at the Village Vanguard. We heard something from Volume 2 that was Emmanuel's tune Citrine. Micah Thomas on piano, Ryoma Takanaga on bass, Kwaku Sumbri on drums. With one of the true rising stars in jazz, Emmanuel Wilkins on alto saxophone. I'm Jeff Hanley. 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
1: Trombonist, composer, and jazz educator Altan Senkılar, Mexican and Turkish by heritage, starts off our next set on Jazz Happening Now with something very new from an album called Natural Rhythm. This is Descarga de Dia. Altan plays trombone with Alex Norris on trumpet, Sherelle Cassidy and Michael Dees on saxophones. The rhythm section is Art Hirahara on piano, Boris Kozlov on bass, and Gary Kirkazu on drums. And adding percussion to this one, Alex Acuna, Descarga de Dia. This is brand new from Altan Senkılar on Jazz Happening Now.

That singer, whose name is Aubrey Johnson, has recorded with Bobby McFerrin, Fred Hirsch, and John Zorn, and an even wider range of New York ensembles over the years. The new one from Aubrey Johnson is called The Lively Air, and we finished the set with Joni Mitchell's Help Me. Tomoko Omura played violin there. The bass clarinet was played by Alex Lowray. On piano, you heard Chris McCarthy. On bass, Matt Aronoff. And the drummer was Jay Sawyer, with singer Aubrey Johnson. A guitarist from Jacksonville, Florida named Taylor Roberts right before that, 3 decades into his career. He played Sammy Fain's Alice in Wonderland with his good friends Kevin Bales on piano, Billy Thornton on bass, and Stephen Klein on drums. The new one from guitarist Taylor Roberts is called Sanctuary. And trombonist Alton Sankelar got the set off to a great start with something very new from his Natural Rhythm album. That was Descarga de Dia. I'm Jeff Hanley. 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
1: Miho Azama has been the conductor of the Danish Radio Big Band since 2019, following in the footsteps of famous conductors like Palle Mikkelborg, Thad Jones, Bob Brookmeyer, and Jim McNeely. In fact, this album called Frames is dedicated to Jim McNeely. It includes The Pioneer's Quest. Miho Azama and the Danish Radio Big Band start off our final set this week on Jazz Happening Now.

0: You've been listening to Jazz Happening Now, here every week on your local public radio. We closed out the show this week with pianist Ethan Iverson and a recording from his second Blue Note release, Technically Acceptable. That trio performance of Conundrum featured Ethan on piano with bassist Thomas Morgan and drummer Kush Abadi. Before that, New York City bassist Will Lyle with a new album called The All-Seeing Eye. Pianist David Kikoski, tenor saxophonist Lucas Pino, drummer Billy Drummond, with bassist Will Lyle on a cool version of All of You. And leading her Danish radio big band, as she has since 2019, that was conductor and arranger Miho Azama. Our last set this week started off with The Pioneer's Quest from the Danish radio big band record called Frames. I'm Jeff Hanley, here every week on your local public radio with fresh new jazz on Jazz Happening Now. If you're interested in tracking down any of the music I played for you this week on the show, you can find our playlist posted at the website jazzhappeningnow.com. And you'll find us right back here with new music from today's living jazz musicians on Jazz Happening Now.
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0: This hour of Classic Jazz Sunday is brought to you by the following underwriters. 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
1: 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More information is available at westbatonrougemuseum.org.
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0: This hour of Classic Jazz Sunday is brought to you by the following underwriters. 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
5: Bonsoir, mesdames et messieurs. 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

That's music of Diana Krall and a gorgeous rendition of Where or When from the album Corcovado or Quiet Nights. Sonny Samter and beautiful rendition of Antonio Carlos Jobim Gingy from the album Rite of Passage. Dinner Jazz with Zia as we have a beautiful sunset tonight. Light rain around the city, a bit cooler temperature and a nice breeze. As we are moving along with Brother Wes, ladies and gentlemen, Wes Montgomery, March of 1966, Ron Carter, Ray Barreto, Grady Tate, and Klaus Augerman. Very good evening.

heavenly voice of Diana Reeves. We were so proud when she came to Baton Rouge at the Manship Theater, and we were so glad that we finally booked her to come down. And as a matter of fact, the guitarist who appeared on this gorgeous session, Romero Lubambo, the great guitarist from Brazil, who's a wonderful, also a composer, arranger, and got his own albums. By the way, he's a civil engineer. Yeah. And Mulgrew Miller, who died last year, originally from Mississippi. Oh, doing an awesome work on piano. And Manuela Bedrana, who used to be with Weather Report, and now he's with Amma Jamal. And we brought him with Amma Jamal in the background, and I remember. From the album Bridges, or in Portuguese, Travessia. Then we featured late Joe Sample and Night Flight. Used to have a wonderful program years ago on the radio, about 20, 30 years ago, called Night Flight, yours truly. Wes Montgomery, Bumping on Sunset. In Search of Golden Nuggets tonight, I'm going to take you from Windy City, Chicago, to Detroit and back with Mr. Lou Rawls and Aretha Franklin and the Iceman himself. This is Dinner Jazz, you and I, for full hour.

from Windy City, Chicago, the one and only. Yeah, what a voice, huh? Mr. Lou Rawls and Gamble and Hoff, the two gentlemen who put together a Philadelphia international label. And what a great number of hits they had in the 70s. We loved it. Aretha Franklin, I Say a Little Prayer, and Jerry Butler, I Dig You, Baby. Oh, yes. The Iceman himself, and Lou Rawls, your good thing is about to end. Oh, yeah. Well, we got to talk about your good thing is about to end. We have only 15 minutes left. Dinner Jazz. Ernest and Anderson, interpretation of Count Basie and Jimmy Rushing, Going to Chicago Blues. Very good evening, ladies and gentlemen. It's always nice to be with you. We love you.

Oh, yeah, my man, Gregory Porter, and the Grammy winner in just past March 2014. And we were so pleased to bring him to Baton Rouge. What a pleasure to have a wonderful conversation and dialogue behind stage at Manship Theater with my man, Gregory Porter, from the album Liquid Spirit and the gorgeous rendition of The In Crowd. Marlena Shaw, Mercy, Mercy, Mercy, Joe Zawinul's classic. And Ernestine Anderson, Count Basie, and Jimmy Russian's Going to Chicago. I'm going to go out with the chairman of the board. Until next time, God willing, hope your heart is swinging till we meet again. We always swing hard. God bless.

0: This hour of Classic Jazz Sunday is brought to you by the following underwriters. 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

From Haiti, that's Errol Josué from his beautiful debut album, Règlement. Errol is a cosmopolitan artist and also a voodoo priest who moves between New York City, Miami, and Paris. This song is a tribute to Legba, the spirit in the voodoo religion that traditionally opens the way.